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1: I like them black girls. 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
1: UK's largest train operator is now owned by the public. Liz Whittaker has more.
2: Govia Thameslink Railway Services carry more passengers than any other operator in the UK, accounting for one in six train journeys in Britain. Its four brands, Southern, Thameslink, Great Northern and Gatwick Express, cover large swathes of southeast England and beyond. Transport Secretary Heidi Alexander says its nationalisation is a defining moment in the reform of our railways.
1: Parents overwhelmingly back Australian-style restrictions on social media for children. That from the Technology Secretary as ministers consider a ban on social media for under-16s. More than 80,000 people have responded to a consultation on whether to introduce restrictions. Arsenal have missed out on a Premier League and Champions League double after losing on penalties to reigning European champions PSG. And a tiny species of bird, the Dartford Warbler, is making its comeback in the UK after being on the brink of extinction. In 2025, there was more than ever of them recorded. That's the latest from Radio News Hub. I'm John Collins.
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0: Do you like the music of the 70s? Then if you do, I've got the show for you. It's on Monday evening from 7, right here on City Sound. The 70s was probably the decade with the most variety of genres hitting the charts. 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
1: UK's largest train operator is now owned by the public. Liz Whittaker has more.
2: Govia Thameslink Railway Services carry more passengers than any other operator in the UK, accounting for one in six train journeys in Britain. Its four brands, Southern, Thameslink, Great Northern and Gatwick Express, cover large swathes of southeast England and beyond. Transport Secretary Heidi Alexander says its nationalisation is a defining moment in the reform of our railways.
1: Parents overwhelmingly back Australian style restrictions on social media for children. That from the Technology Secretary as ministers consider a ban on social media for under 16s. More than 80,000 people have responded to a consultation on whether to introduce restrictions. Arsenal have missed out on a Premier League and Champions League double after losing on penalties to reigning European champions PSG. And a tiny species of bird, the Dartford Warbler, is making its comeback in the UK after being on the brink of extinction. In 2025, there was more than ever of them recorded. That's the latest from Radio News Hub. I'm John Collins.
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a very good morning to you. I am Eric Smart, and this is the Spiritual Sunday program that you're listening to. Thank you so much for joining me, because this is the program where we'll play a couple of hymns, a couple of Bible readings. We'll have a thought for the day and a prayer for the day, and we'll also be looking at the life of someone who's recently passed away. We'll also be celebrating some celebrity birthdays a little bit later on in the program, and we'll even celebrate yours if your birthday happens to be today. So today is the 31st of May, and in the church calendar it's known as Trinity Sunday. So let's start with this rather, well, slightly more heavy instrumental than I would normally start the program, but I've chosen it simply for the reason that it's called Trinity.

and our call to worship. From the rising of the sun to its setting, the name of the Lord is to be praised. Show us your ways, Lord. Teach us your paths. For you are Lord our Savior.

Now, I wouldn't describe myself as a creature of habit, but having just played that instrumental entitled Trinity, I have another track lined up, and it is, for the simple reason, again, it's called Trinity, and sung by us, for us by Nick and Becky Drake.

Well, we come now to our first Bible reading, and I've chosen for the reading this week Psalm number 8. So this is Psalm number 8 as our first Bible reading. O Lord, our Sovereign, how majestic is your name in all the earth. You have set your glory above the heavens. Out of the mouths of babes and infants, you have founded a bulwark because of your foes, to silence the enemy and the avenger. When I look at your heavens, the work of your fingers, the moon and the stars that you have established, what are human beings that you are mindful of and mindful of them? Mortals that you care for them. Yet you have made them a little lower than God and crowned them with glory and honor. You have given them dominion over the works of your hands. You have put all things under their feet, all sheep and oxen, and also the beasts of the fields, the birds of the air, and the fish of the sea, whatever passes along the paths of the seas. O Lord, our Sovereign, how majestic is your name in all the earth. That was Psalm number 8.

So, following our first Bible reading, we follow that with our first hymn. It's sung by the St. Michael Singers this morning, and it is, Lord, the light of your love is shining.

So that was the St. Michael Singers with Lord, the light of your love is shining, or better known, Shine, Jesus, Shine. So we come now to that spot that I mentioned at the top of the show where we celebrate a celebrity birthday. So I have dug this track out, which features the gentleman who's celebrating his birthday today. Can you recognise him? Let's see.

so tenderly. Your story is nothing more than what you see or what you've done or will become. 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Just wondering. Gentle now as the tender breeze blows, whispers through my Gran Torino, whistling another tired song. Engine hums and bitter dreams grow, heart locked in the Gran Torino. It beats a lonely rhythm all night long. It beats a lonely rhythm all night long. It beats a lonely rhythm.

Well, you may have recognised that voice. It was the voice of Jamie Cullum, and he was singing the theme song from a motion picture called Gran Torino. And the picture was actually produced and directed Clint Eastwood. And indeed, Clint Eastwood played the leading role of Walt Kowalski, who was a recently widowed Korean War veteran. And it was indeed the voice of Clint Eastwood that we heard at the head of that track. And I played that because indeed Clint Eastwood is celebrating his birthday today. He is, believe it or not, 96 years old. Many, many happy returns to you, Clint Eastwood. In addition to Clint Eastwood, we have Terry Waite, who is 87. Sharon Glass, of course, from Cagney and Lacey, is 83. Brooke Shields, the actress and model, is 61. Colin Farrell, the actor, is 50. And the TV presenter, June Sarpong, is 49 years old. Well, I do want to wish them all many happy returns of the day. And if it's your birthday today...

Yes, if you're sharing your birthday with these celebrities I read out a moment ago, I'm sure that not many will be 96 like Clint Eastwood, but I do wish you many happy returns of the day. And indeed, if you have a birthday coming up any day during this coming week, be assured that these good wishes also come to you. So we now come to the point in the programme where I've looked out a short poem which is really written for Trinity Sunday. In the beginning, not in time or space, but in the quick before both space and time. In life, in love, in co-inherent grace. In three in one, and one in three in rhyme. In music, in the whole creation story, in his own image, his imagination, the triune poet makes us for his glory, and makes us each the other's inspiration. He calls us out of darkness, chaos, chance, to improvise a music of our own, to sing the chord that calls us to the dance, three notes resounding from a single tone, to sing the end in whom we all begin, our God beyond beside us,

And so we come to the point where I would like to share in the Lord's Prayer with you. So let us pray. Our Father, who art in heaven, hallowed be thy name. Thy kingdom come, thy will be done on earth as it is in heaven. Give us this day our daily bread, and forgive us our trespasses as we forgive those who trespass against us. And lead us not into temptation, but deliver us from evil. For thine is the kingdom, the power, and the glory, for ever and ever. Amen. I'm going to play a track now which is going to give you a little opportunity to do a little bit of reflection. You can meditate or just simply contemplate where you are in God's world today. Perhaps give him thanks for all the things that have been good for you this past week. So let's just sit back, relax, and do a little bit of reflection.

Thank you, God, for all the gifts, skills, talents, and blessings that you have bestowed upon us. Now, in this past week, we've seen a number of television articles, we've seen it in the newspapers, and it's all to do with the recognition of carers. There are so many carers in this country looking after their elderly parents, their friends, their neighbours. And I looked out this track because I feel that this track by Charlie Puth could easily be the carer's, well, it could be the carer's song, really. It's called One Call Away.

That was Charlie Puth with One Call Away, which I deem to be the carer's anthem. Yes, Superman has got nothing on these carers. So we now look at the life of someone who's recently passed away, and this week we're looking at Andrew Kershaw, better known as Andy. He was born on the 9th of November, 1959, passed away on the 16th of April this year. He was an English broadcaster, radio disc jockey, and a journalist known for his interest in world music. He presented shows on BBC Radio 1 from 1985 to 2000, and co-presented BBC television coverage of the 1985 Live Aid concert. His shows featured a mix of country, blues, reggae, folk music, African music, spoken word performances, and a wide variety of other music from around the world. His autobiography, No Off Switch, was published in July 2011 by Serpent's Tale, later republished by Buster Press, and was praised by Stephen Fry, among others, and it received a negative review from Rachel Cook in The Guardian, who said, "He's always right, and those who disagree are always stupid." Kershaw had a 17-year relationship with the mother of his two children, a son and a daughter. They moved to the Isle of Man, where the relationship broke down. He repeatedly harassed her. On October 27, 2007, he was convicted of breaching a restraining order which required him not to contact her and of driving under the influence. Subsequently, in January

Sonic Big Fan. He was arrested a few days after his release, and at the end of that year he was given a 6-month suspended sentence. A much advertised BBC Radio 4 interview with him on the ropes was cancelled the day before transmission in April 2009 over fears it would impinge on the privacy of his former girlfriend and their children. In 2010, he was due to return to work at the BBC. Kershaw's cancer diagnosis was revealed in January 2026, and he died in his hometown of Todmorden,

aspiring career as a DJ and journalist. And whilst he was the subject of BBC Radio 4's Desert Island Discs, and I often refer back to this because it always gives me an insight as to the music that the person would have loved in their lifetime. I'm playing in the background Like a Rolling Stone, which was one of his choices. But this next track I'm playing in his memory because it's one that he also chose on that programme. And this is by Loudon Wainwright III, and it's entitled One Man Guy.

That was One Man Guy, sung by Loudon Wainwright III, and it was a track chosen by Andy Kershaw when he was the subject of BBC Radio 4's Desert Island Discs. And I just wonder how much that song might have been a parody of Andy Kershaw's personal life. Yes, I played it in his memory and in recognition of his very successful career as a disc jockey and journalist. And we recognise Andy Kershaw as one more star in the sky. And so we move on now to our second Bible reading of the day. And this reading comes from the book of Matthew, chapter 28, and I'm reading verses 16 to 20. That's Matthew 28, 16 to 20. Now the 11 disciples went to Galilee, to the mountain to which Jesus had directed them. When they saw him, they worshipped him, but some doubted. And Jesus came and said to them, "All authority in heaven and on earth has been given to me. Go therefore and make disciples of all nations, baptizing them in the name of the Father and of the Son and of the Holy Spirit, and teaching them to obey everything that I have commanded you. And remember, I am with you always to the end of the age." That was Matthew 28,

And now our thought for the day. I want to begin with a simple image. Imagine standing at the edge of the sea on a bright morning. The waves roll endlessly. The horizon stretches beyond sight, and the sunlight dances on the water. You can see it, feel it, and hear it. Yet you know that the ocean is far deeper and wider than you can ever fully grasp. The mystery of the Trinity is like that ocean. We can experience it, be surrounded by it, and be changed by it, even if we cannot measure or fully explain it. Today, on Trinity Sunday, we celebrate the heart of our Christian faith, one God in three persons. The Father, Creator, source of all life, the one who calls the universe into being. The Son, Redeemer, God with us, who steps into our human story to bring salvation. The Holy Spirit, Sustainer, God within us, who breathes life, guidance, and courage into our hearts. This is not a puzzle to be solved, but a relationship to be entered into. The Trinity is not a mathematical problem. It is the living heartbeat of God's love. The Trinity is not just a doctrine for theologians. It's a pattern for our lives. Unity in diversity. The Father, Son, and Spirit are distinct yet perfectly one. In a world fractured by division, the Trinity calls us to live in harmony without erasing our differences. Love at the center. The relationship between the three persons is one of perfect self-giving love. This is the love we are invited to share with one another. Participation in God's life. Through Christ and the Spirit, we're drawn into the very life of God, not as spectators, but as beloved children. If the Trinity is a relationship of love, then our calling is to reflect that love in the world. In our families, choosing patience over irritation. In our communities, building bridges instead of walls. In our church, valuing every gift, every voice, every person. When we live this way, we become living icons of the Trinity, visible signs of God's invisible love. We will never fully solve the mystery of the Trinity, just as we cannot hold the whole ocean in our hands, but we can step onto it. We can let it carry us, shape us, and send us out. So today, let us not believe in the Trinity. Let us live the Trinity, walking with the Father who made us, following the Son who saves us, and breathing with the Spirit who empowers us.

Well, I think we must get our second and final hymn fitted in now. This comes today and sung by the Sunday 7 p.m. choir. And the hymn is Here I Am, Lord.

Now, I'm quite sure that there are some of you who are listening today who are grieving and mourning for a lost loved one. So I'm playing this track by Josh Groban, which will hopefully see you through your troubles to where you are.

0: And now to close a short prayer. Father, you sent your word to bring us truth and your spirit to make us holy. Through them we come to know the mystery of your life. Help us to worship you, one God in three persons. You reveal yourself in the depths of our being by proclaiming and living your faith in you. Grant this through our Lord Jesus Christ, your Son, who lives and reigns with you and the Holy Spirit, one God, for ever and ever. Amen. And so we come to the end.
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2: The UK's largest train operator is now owned by the public. Liz Whittaker has more.
3: Govia Thameslink Railway Services carry more passengers than any other operator in the UK, accounting for one in six train journeys in Britain. Its four brands, Southern, Thameslink, Great Northern and Gatwick Express, cover large swathes of southeast England and beyond. Transport Secretary Heidi Alexander says its nationalisation is a defining moment in the reform of our railways.
2: Parents overwhelmingly back Australian-style restrictions on social media for children. That from the Technology Secretary as ministers consider a ban on social media for under-16s. The Metropolitan Police has carried out an internal investigation into five of its specialist and royal officers after reported allegations of misogynistic behaviour. And Arsenal have missed out on a Premier League and Champions League double after losing on penalties to reigning European champions Paris Saint-Germain. That's the latest from Radio News Hub. I'm John Collins.
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1: The public is now back in control of the UK's largest train operator, as Liz Whittaker reports.
2: One in every six train journeys in the UK happens on a Govia Thames Link railway service. It runs Southern Thames Link, Great Northern and Gatwick Express routes across South East England and further afield. They'll now sit under the government's newly formed Great British Railways, which Transport Secretary Heidi Alexander says will put passengers first, fix what's broken and deliver a railway people can rely on.
1: Whether you've loved the heat or struggled with the sweaty nights, the heat wave looks like it's over. Temperatures are back down much closer to normal levels for this time of year, and there could even be some rain today. Thermometers hit 35 degrees Celsius in the southeast earlier this week. Arsenal have narrowly missed out on a first Champions League title after slipping to a penalties defeat against reigning champions PSG. Brighton and Hove Albion are playing against Manchester City in the Women's FA Cup final this afternoon. That game kicks off at 3 p.m. That's the latest from Radio News Hub. I'm John Collins.
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1: UK's largest train operator is now owned by the public. Liz Whittaker has more.
2: Govia Thames Link Railway Services carry more passengers than any other operator in the UK, accounting for one in six train journeys in Britain. Its four brands, Southern, Thames Link, Great Northern and Gatwick Express, cover large swathes of South East England and beyond. Transport Secretary Heidi Alexander says its nationalisation is a defining moment in the reform of our railways.
1: We're seeing fresher weather conditions today as the recent heat wave gives way to cooler temperatures and even the odd rain shower. The Met Office says this is marking the end of the sweltering weather that's baked the nation for much of the week. Arsenal have missed out on a Premier League and Champions League double after losing on penalties to reigning European champions PSG. And it's the Women's FA Cup final today, which sees Brighton and Hove Albion make their first ever appearance in the final. They're taking on Manchester City at Wembley with the game kicking off at 3 p.m. That's the latest from Radio News Hub. I'm John Collins.
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Steppenwolf, we're the Born to Be Wild here at Blockbuster Beats on City Sound, the voice of Chelmsford. Good morning, everyone. I hope you're all having a fabulous Sunday. This is Laurie Heather here, coming to you from the City Sound studio with the Blockbuster Beats, bringing you all of the latest and greatest songs and soundtracks from the silver screen. I will be with you guys until 1 p.m. today, bringing you all of the latest movie news, film releases, and some of the best tracks from the wonderful world of movies. Including in this next hour, we have got a little bit of Sam and Dave from American Gangster, Backstreet Boys from Magic Mike XXL, also not to mention a Quentin Tarantino double track for you. So be sure to grab your popcorn and your Tango Ice Blast, and let's continue on with our trip to the movies. But before we do that, the song that we just had previously was Steppenwolf with Born to Be Wild from the movie Easy Rider, the 1969 release starring Dennis Hopper, Peter Fonda and Jack Nicholson, with the story of two bikers who chart out their journey from LA to New Orleans. However, when they meet a man who acts as a cross-cultural bridge, it changes their lives forever. With a budget of only $400 million, it grossed $60 million at the box office, which for that time in movies, towards the end of the 1960s, was an absolutely stellar success of a movie. It is available to rent or buy across all streaming platforms, and I do recommend that for you. Now, on to our next track, and from Easy Rider to a favourite here at Blockbuster Beats, which is Bridesmaids, and the fabulous movie of Bridesmaids, directed by the amazing Paul Feig, with an iconic all-stellar cast including Kristen Wiig, Maya Rudolph, Rose Byrne and Melissa McCarthy. And with this movie comes a brilliant soundtrack, and this particular song is Britney Spears' I've Just Begun Having My Fun, on that infamous scene when they are about to board the flight to Las Vegas for the bachelorette party. And little bit of a spoiler, they don't quite make it to Vegas. And if you don't know why, go and watch the film. It is absolutely brilliant. It is available to stream on Netflix. So this is Britney Spears, I've Just Begun Having My Fun, here on Blockbuster Beats on City Sound.

Britney Spears with I've Just Begun Having My Fun, taken from the soundtrack for the movie Bridesmaids, that infamous famous scene when they're just about to board the plane to go on the bachelorette party. And of course, they do not make it to the bachelorette party because things go terribly wrong during the flight. Such a perfect song to accompany that scene. Bridesmaids is available to stream on Netflix. And as I mentioned before we played the song, it starred the fabulous Kristen Wiig, who is also going to be returning to our screens with the brand new release of the movie Masters of the Universe. So Masters of the Universe is a 2026 American sword and sorcery film, which is directed by Travis Knight and written by Chris Butler, Aaron and Adam Nee, and David Callahan, from a story originally from Aaron and Adam Nee, Alex Litvak and Michael Finch. And it is based on the Masters of the Universe media franchise by the company Mattel, who were known for creating the iconic Barbie. It is the second live adaptation film after the 1987 movie. So this is the second one in the installment. And it stars an all-stellar cast of Nicholas Galtazi, Camila Mendes, Jared Leto, Alison Brie, James Purefoy, Kristen Wiig, and Marina Baccarin, as well as Idris Elba. So the film follows Prince Adam, who is played by Galtazi, as he returns to his home planet of Eternia to take his destiny as He-Man and save his home from the evil forces of Skeletor, which is played by the Academy Award winning actor and leading frontman Jared Leto. So the movie is going to be in cinemas from the 3rd of June. So not too long now, you can go and grab your tickets to go and watch this movie. If you are a big fan of the Masters of the Universe franchise, or you love a bit of fantasy, action and adventure, that's definitely the vibes that it is giving off, and we cannot wait to go and see it. Plenty of ways you can go and watch it as well. You've got Everyman Cinema in Bond Street in Chelmsford, or you've got the King's Head Walk, which has the Odeon as well. So go and check them out. It looks to be fantastic. Now, on to our first double track for our Blockbuster Beat set today. And to celebrate the release of Spider-Man Brand New Day, we are going to be doing two tracks from the Spider-Man universe. So these ones aren't quite from the Marvel Cinematic Universe, but they're from the Sony Spider-Verse. Bit of a long story for those of you who just tune in and don't understand why they're part of different universes. It basically all comes down to rights of the characters. Sony Pictures have the rights to certain Spider-Man characters, and the Marvel Cinematic Universe has the rights to Peter Parker, Spider-Man. So the two tracks that we have got from two movies, which is Spider-Man Into the Spider-Verse and Venom The Last Dance. So coming up from Spider-Man Into the Spider-Verse, we have got Post Malone and Swae Lee with Sunflower. But before that, from Venom The Last Dance, this is David Bowie with Space Oddity here on Blockbuster Beats on City Sound.

Post Malone and Swae Lee with a Sunflower, taken from the movie Spider-Man Into the Spider-Verse. And then before that, we have David Bowie with Space Oddity from Venom The Last Dance, our first double track taken from the Spider-Man Spider-Verse, or you can call it Spider-Man Into the Spider-Verse, the Sony Spider-Verse, whichever one you want to call it. Either way, it has Spider-Man characters into it, and there's a bit of a backstory when it comes to the rights of the characters. I know briefly before we played the double track, I mentioned it was quite a bit more of a long story, but we're going to delve into it a little bit more for those of you who are new to this and are not too sure why there is. So it was many moons ago that the company of Marvel were unfortunately about to go bankrupt. So in order for them to stay afloat, they sold a lot of their characters to other companies. For example, they sold all the X-Men and the Fantastic Four characters, stories, franchises to 20th Century Fox. And then Spider-Man, they sold to Sony Pictures, which is why you have a lot of the X-Men movies, the Fantastic Four movies, sort of pre-2010s, not set in the Marvel Cinematic Universe as we see it now with the start of Iron Man. Same with Spider-Man, hence why we had Andrew Garfield, Tobey Maguire and Tom Holland as multiple Spider-Men. Then they finally come to fruition, Marvel and Sony, to do a deal together where they could have a collaboration with Spider-Man himself, but by bringing in different stories, different actor, Tom Holland, into the world of Spider-Man. They unfortunately, though, still have a bit of a kind of hold, Sony do, over the other characters, which is why you have Venom, which is a separate story from the Marvel Cinematic Universe, as is all of the other characters. However, there was a big breakthrough with Spider-Man No Way Home when, of course, we saw I'm going to spoil it now. If you've not seen it now, you've been living under a rock, where we finally saw Tobey Maguire, Andrew Garfield, and Andrew Garfield's Spider-Man all joined together with Tom Holland's Peter Parker, along with the Green Goblin, Doc Ock, Electro, Lizard, you name it, all of them coming together so they had a deal to come to fruition in order for them to be in the Marvel Cinematic Universe. However, Sony still have rights to the Spider-Man characters, hence why there are lots of different Spider-Man projects, such as obviously Venom and Spider-Man Into the Spider-Verse, the animation series as well, which is absolutely fantastic. So much so that we also have Spider-Man Across the Spider-Verse, which was released in 2023, and we also get in Spider-Man Beyond the Spider-Verse, which is scheduled to be released on the 18th of June 2027, with many other films in development as well. So you can go and catch Spider-Man Across the Spider-Verse on Netflix, and Venom The Last Dance is available to stream on Sky Cinema. Now on to our next track, and from the wonderful world of Marvel, we're going to the wonderful world of Magic Mike. This is Backstreet Boys with I Want It That Way from Magic Mike XXL here on Blockbuster Beats on City Sound.

I Want It That Way by the Backstreet Boys, which is featured on the soundtrack for Magic Mike XXL, released in 2015. It was the sequel to the original Magic Mike. And we also have the third Magic Mike, which is Magic Mike The Last Dance. It stars Channing Tatum and is loosely based on his life as an exotic dancer before he rose to prominence as the incredible actor that he is today. And Magic Mike XXL is available to rent or buy on all streaming platforms. Now, our next track is from an absolute noughties, a classic from The Wonderful World of American Gangster, starring Denzel Washington and Russell Crowe. This is Sam and Dave with Hold On, I'm Coming.

0: the soundtrack of the city. We are City Sound.
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7: Oh, hey, yeah, I agree.

Notorious B.I.G. with Hypnotize, which is featured on the soundtrack for the movie 10 Things I Hate About You. This is Blockbuster Beach. You are listening to at City Sound, the voice of Chelmsford, with myself, Laurie Heather, where we only bring you the latest and greatest songs and soundtracks from the silver screen. Still to come in this next half an hour, we have got our Quentin Tarantino double track with two iconic movies from his incredible work. But before we go on to our next track, we have got so many movies that are going to be released this week, and so let's get them unpacked, starting with one movie which is called Savage House, which is going to be released in cinemas this coming Friday, the 5th of June, and it stars Claire Foy and Richard E. Grant. So it is a darkly satirical comedy set in the 18th century of England, which is called Savage House. It follows the destitute, morally bankrupt Sir Chauncey, played by Richard E. Grant, and Lady Savage, played by Claire Foy, as they scheme to host the Duke and Duchess of Devonshire, aiming to use their lavish banquet to restore their ruined social standing. I love movies that are like this, set in this sort of 18th century with that kind of dark comedy, because it just, I think it just shows us what it truly was like back in those days. Because I think at school everyone thinks everyone was so prim and proper and royal, when in fact they were the total opposite. So I love movies like this, so I cannot wait to go and check this one out. It will be in cinemas on the 5th of June, which is this coming Friday as well. Now on to our next track, and this is from an iconic movie which was in the 1980s, released in 1985, with a stellar cast of Sean Astin, Josh Brolin, Jeff Cohen, Corey Feldman, Kerry Green, Martha Plimpton, and Kay Wade Kwan. Directed by Richard Donner, with a budget of $19 million, it grossed $125 million at the box office. The movie, of course, we're talking about is The Goonies, and this is Cyndi Lauper with The Goonies Are Good In.

Cyndi Lauper with The Goonies Are Good Enough from the movie The Goonies, which is available to stream on ITVX and Prime Video. Now on to our next track, and this one is our second double track for our show today, celebrating the iconic director of Quentin Tarantino. And Quentin Tarantino is an absolute legend when it comes to the world of directing and films. Some of his films include his very first one, which is Reservoir Dogs in 1992, then followed by Pulp Fiction and Jackie Brown. He also done Kill Bill, which is done in two parts, but Tarantino declares it to be one singular film. So there's Kill Bill Volume 1 and Volume 2. There was also Death Proof, Inglourious Basterds, Django Unchained, The Hateful Eight, and Once Upon a Time in Hollywood. So the two films that we are going to be doing are Kill Bill Volume 1 and Once Upon a Time in Hollywood. From the latter, we have got Jose Feliciano with California Dreamin'. And from Kill Bill Volume 1, we're going to have Bang Bang by Nancy Sinatra. But before we get into that, I want to talk a little bit more about why Quentin Tarantino is going to be stopping at 10 movies. Yes, so he has mentioned that after his 10th film, that is going to be his final film because he wants to go out on a high. He claims that he doesn't want to be like this old man director, completely out of touch with the world, and thinks that 10 is a good amount of movies to do. It's an even number, it's a celebratory moment, and he essentially wants to go out into the world on a massive high. Not to say he's not going to be part of other movies, he just won't be like the sort of head of creative when it comes to it. So I don't think he'll be doing like directing or like head of writing or producing or things like that. He might do little bits, but he said for his own films that he puts his name on, he wants to go out on a high. And absolutely rightly so to him as well. I know there's quite a lot of people that do go out sort of on their last one on a high, like Olympians in particular as well. I think it was Usain Bolt who retired at his peak. People asked him why. He said, because I'm at my peak, I don't want to end on a low, I want to end on a high. And I think that's a very good tactic to think about. So from the world of Quentin Tarantino, coming up we've got Jose Feliciano with California Dreamin', but before that, this is Nancy Sinatra with Bang Bang.

Jose Feliciano with California Dreamin' from the movie Once Upon a Time in Hollywood. Then before that, we had Nancy Sinatra with Bang Bang from the movie Kill Bill Volume 1, the double track celebrating the iconic director of Quentin Tarantino, who is currently in development for his 10th and final movie before he officially retires from the world of movies. And you can catch Kill Bill Volume 1 on Prime Video, and Once Upon a Time in Hollywood is available on Netflix. 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So be sure to give all of those social media pages a like and a follow, where you can keep up to date with all of the incredible events, news, and shows that we have going on throughout Blockbuster Beats and on City Sound as well. Now, on to our next track, and from the world of romantic comedies, in particular, the Jason Segel of romantic comedies, this is Forgetting Sarah Marshall. So Forgetting Sarah Marshall is based on Jason Segel's experience breaking up with fellow actress Linda Cardellini, who is known for playing Velma in the Scooby-Doo franchise, as well as three other breakups with unspecified women. Segel has said that it's almost like a naked breakup did not resolve the relationships that he had previously. So he decided to turn that into a movie. So Jason Segel plays the character Peter Bretta, and after his breakup with Sarah, he decides to go for a Hawaiian vacation, but he is in for a rude shock when he finds out that Sarah, his ex-girlfriend, has checked in at the same resort as his with her new boyfriend. So the idea is that you're trying to get over someone once you've broken up with them doesn't quite go to plan. But the soundtrack for this is a brilliant one, including this track we're playing for you now, which is Sinead O'Connor with Nothing Compares to You, here on Blockbuster Beats on City Sound.

A classic there from Sinead O'Connor with Nothing Compares to You from the movie Forgetting About Sarah Marshall, which is available to rent or buy on all streaming platforms. It stars Jason Segel along with Kristen Bell, Mila Kunis and Paul Rudd as well. Now on to our next track, and this one is to celebrate the not so quite... Well, no, I was about to say not so quite legend, but that's the wrong word I wanted to say. He is already a legend in the making. It's just a shame he didn't reach his absolutely iconic status that he should have been. From Chadwick Boseman as the iconic Black Panther, with Kendrick Lamar and Ja

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1: The Republic is now back in control of the UK's largest train operator, as Liz Whittaker reports.
2: One in every six train journeys in the UK happens on a Govia Thames Link railway service. It runs Southern Thames Link, Great Northern and Gatwick Express routes across southeast England and further afield. They'll now sit under the government's newly formed Great British Railways, which Transport Secretary Heidi Alexander says will put passengers first, fix what's broken and deliver a railway people can rely on.
1: Whether you've loved the heat this week or struggled with a sweaty night, the heat wave looks to be over. Temperatures are back down much closer to normal levels for the time of year, and there could even be some rain today. Thermometers hit a record-breaking 35 degrees Celsius in the southeast. The Metropolitan Police has carried out an internal investigation into five of its royalty and specialist protection officers after reported allegations of misogynistic behaviour. And Arsenal narrowly missed out on a first Champions League title as they slipped a defeat to PSG. That's the latest from Radio News Hub. I'm John Collins.
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Good afternoon to you all. You are listening to Blockbuster Beats here at City Sound, the voice of Chelmsford, with myself, Laurie Heather, where we only bring you the latest and greatest songs and soundtracks from the silver screen. Still to come in this next hour, we are going to be continuing to unpack all of the latest movie news and film releases. Plus, we are going to be doing our iconic Disney double track as well. So make sure that you refill your popcorn and your Tango Ice Blast as we continue on with our trip to the movies. We just had the iconic song from Seal, which was Kiss from a Rose from the movie Batman Forever, released in 1995 with the late great Val Kilmer in the title role of Batman, with as well Jim Carrey as the Riddler, Uma Thurman as well. No, Uma Thurman was not in this one. That was Nicole Kidman. Sorry. So many Batman movies that I can never keep track. So Batman Forever is available to stream on either Amazon Prime Video or on Now TV as well, in particular the Sky Cinema subscription. Now, our next movie is slightly linked to a brand new movie release that's coming out. So the movie that we are going to be playing the song from is the latest installment in the Scream franchise, which loosely links to a new installment in another scary movie franchise, but not quite the scary movie that you would think. So this is the spoof series titled Scary Movie 6. So the Wayans brothers have all officially come back together to recreate this sixth installment of the franchise. And also we've got the returning actors of Anna Faris and Regina Hall in their roles as well. So this just looks to be hilarious. And Scary Movie is a very controversial movie series. So back in the day, they had a lot of things inputted in there that were kind of more socially acceptable back then, whereas now they are not socially acceptable. But the Wayans brothers have made it perfectly clear that we have not changed anything about this film in order to fit today's society. They've said we are going to offend people. Some people are not going to be happy, but we want to bring our comedy to this movie. And I think that's rightly so, because you can't have an entire franchise with one kind of theme and feel to it and then all of a sudden just change it because it's been released into a society now, which is obviously adapted a lot. But I cannot wait for this movie. I'm usually a little bit terrified when it comes to horror, but if there's a bit of comedy in there, then I'm okay. I mean, there's so many movie references, such as Sinners, obviously Scream, Ma, Megan, like all the horror movies putting together, The Substance, The Terrifier, so many more. So it looks to be amazing. And it will be released in cinemas on the 5th of June as well. So all these movies that we're talking about now are actually coming out on the 5th of June. So you're going to have about 5 or 6 movies to choose from on Friday. So it's going to be a busy one. Now, for that, to celebrate a Scary Movie 6 release, we are going to have, from the movie Scream 7, this is Ice Nine Kills featuring McKenna Grace with Twisting the Knife, here on Blockbuster Beats on City Sound.

Ice Nine Kills featuring McKenna Grace with Twisting the Knife from the movie Scream 7, which is loosely linked to the brand new release of Scary Movie 6, which is going to be released in cinemas on the 5th of June. You can also rent or buy Scream 7 across all streaming platforms. Now it has come to my favourite time of Blockbuster Beats, where we do our Disney double track. And do not worry, I've got two amazing tracks for you. One is more of a modern classic, one is a legendary classic. So coming up from my category of legendary classics, we have got Disney's The Lion King with Hakuna Matata. But before that, from the movie Encanto, this is the classic We Don't Talk About Bruno, here on Blockbuster Beats on City Sound.

0: from the city of Chelmsford, we are City Sound.
1: Hakuna Matata. What a wonderful phrase.
2: Hakuna Matata.

0: Why, when he was a young warthog.
1: When I was a young warthog.
0: Very nice.
2: Thanks.
0: He found his aroma lacked a certain appeal. He could clear the savannah after every meal.
1: I'm a sensitive soul, though I seem thick-skinned. And it hurt that my friends never stood downwind. And oh, the shame!
3: What's a shame?
1: What a change in my name!
3: Oh, what's in a name?
1: And I got downhearted.
3: How did you feel?
1: Every time that I...
0: Hey, Pumper, not in front of the kids.
2: Oh, sorry.

such an upbeat classic from the world of Disney. That was Hakuna Matata from The Lion King. And then before that, we had We Don't Talk About Bruno from the movie Encanto. So I said a legendary classic and a recent classic. So Encanto was released in 2021, whereas The Lion King was released in 1994. Now, what I love about Disney and how they make their movies so good is the research in depth that they do to make these movies so authentic and just try and really capture the culture of the story that they're telling as much as possible. So, for example, with Encanto, where the entirety of it is set in South America, in particular Colombia, in 2018, directors Byron Howard and Jared Bush, along with Lin-Manuel Miranda, who done all the music for this, and as well as other key members of the production, they undertook an extensive trip to Colombia to immerse themselves in the culture. So they met with artisans, chefs, architects, as well as visited like major cities of Bogota and Cartagena. And however, they were particularly inspired by the small town of Barricada, which was indeed the tourist guide that showed them around. Her name was Alejandra. I'm going to try and say this properly. Alejandra Espinosa Uribe was hired as a technical consultant on the movie. And she was also the inspiration for the look of Maribel with her curly hair and her oversized glasses. And Maribel is actually the first character in Disney, the leading character, to wear glasses, which wasn't really something that I looked into or thought of, but I just again thought that was such an interesting fact to have as well, which I just thought was amazing, really. And then also going and reflecting on The Lion King, the team also did a lot of research because, of course, The Lion King is set in Africa. So they did a lot of inspiration by going to visit Africa, getting lots of video shots of all the animals to see like how they walked, their mannerisms and things like that. But one main thing that they did use was like authentic lion roars. So there is a gentleman called Frank Welker who provided all of the lion roars, and not a single recording of an actual lion roaring was used because the producers wanted specific sounding roars for each lion. So obviously all the lions in real life all have their kind of same standard roars, so they wanted it specifically different for each character because of course every lion is different. And if you haven't guessed it already, you can stream both the movies on Disney Plus as well. Now on to our next track, and we are once again playing a little bit of Nancy Sinatra, but one of her other classic songs, which is These Boots Are Made for Walking, which is taken from the movie of Ocean's 8. So Ocean's 8 is the all-stellar female cast of Sandra Bullock, Kate Blanchett, Rihanna, Anne Hathaway, Helena Bonham Carter, Awkwafina, Mindy Kaling, I think that's it. Oh, and Sarah Paulson. Oh my goodness, I cannot forget Sarah Paulson. She is an icon. And of course, Ocean's 8 is sort of an indirect like relation to the Ocean's franchise, Ocean's 11, 12 and 13. So they do Ocean's 8, which is a female-led cast where they decide to break into the Met Gala and steal all of the crown jewels, in particular a very famous necklace in Cartier worn by Anne Hathaway's character Daphne Kluger. And it's so clever how they do it and how they pull off this heist as well, and to have all of the other actors and actresses in there. So it's a proper all-stellar cast. So go and check out Ocean's 8. It is available to stream on Sky Cinema and or Netflix. And this is Nancy Sinatra with These Boots Are Made for Walking. You-

Nancy Sinatra with These Boots Are Made For Walking from the movie Ocean's 8, starring an iconic stellar cast. I won't repeat it again because there's too many of them. Just go and watch the film if you haven't seen it already. It is phenomenal and it is available to stream on Netflix or Sky Cinema. Now on to our next track, and with the fabulous voice of Faith Hill, this is from the movie Pearl Harbor, There You'll Be.

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3: A fan of old school ska and reggae kicks, then this is the show for you. 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

from DreamWorks Animation Trolls. That was Justin Timberlake with Can't Stop the Feeling. This is Laurie Heather here, coming to you from the City Sounder Studio with the Blockbuster Beats, where we only bring you the latest and greatest songs and soundtracks from the silver screen. So for this next half an hour, before we are joined by Ian G in the studio with Ovation Radio from everything from the wonderful world of musicals and theatre, we are going to be doing a back-to-back non-stop tracks from the wonderful world of movies. We've got some fantastic tracks coming up for you. Here they are as follows. From our movie musical double track, we have got the iconic movie musicals of Michael and Bohemian Rhapsody, celebrating the fabulous artists of Queen and Michael Jackson. So, of course, Michael Jackson, we are doing Thriller. And from Queen, we've got Crazy Little Thing Called Love. We are also going to be having from the movie Blink Twice, starring Channing Tatum and Naomi Aki, with Chaka Khan and Rufus with Ain't Nobody. We've also got from the movie 17 again, starring the fabulous Zac Efron, who originally stars in the film with Matthew Perry and goes back in time to being 17. That is going to be with Spoon and The Underdog. Before that, we are also going to have the fabulous Jessie J, Living My Best Life, from Gabby's Dollhouse. But before all of that, we've got from the movie John Tucker Must Die, we have got Just the Girl from the performed by The Click 5. So a fabulous half an hour of back-to-back non-stop tracks for you, taking you all the way through until 1 p.m. with Ovation Radio just after that. So be sure to join us same time next week for your Blockbuster Beats, where we only bring you the latest and greatest songs and soundtracks from the silver screen. 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So

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1: The UK's largest train operator is now owned by the public. The Transport Secretary, Heidi Alexander, says the nationalisation of Govia Thameslink Railway is a defining moment in the reform of our train systems. GTR services carry more passengers than any other operator in the UK, accounting for one in every six train journeys in Britain. Arsenal have missed out on a Premier League and Champions League double after losing on penalties to reigning European champions PSG. Staying with football, and Brighton and Hove Albion are playing in the Women's FA Cup final for the first time this afternoon. They'll take on Women's Super League champions Manchester City. The Foreign Secretary will travel to China and India this week as the UK seeks to strengthen relations with both countries. Yvette Cooper will meet Chinese Vice President Han Jeng and Foreign Minister Wang Yi in Beijing on Tuesday before travelling to Delhi to meet her Indian counterpart. And a tiny species of bird, the Dartford Warbler, is making a comeback in the UK after previously being on the brink of extinction. That's the latest from Radio News Hub. I'm John Collins.
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5: 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Some start with long, long ago.

to move to a new school? Junior year. I guess that's why I disappear into books. Lately, I've become obsessed with a fairy tale about this guy, Prince Oliver. Don't judge me. Check out his illustration and tell me he isn't hot.

Good afternoon. That was another chapter from Between the Lines, the musical. One of those musicals that just doesn't seem to get it the knowledge and the acceptance that it needs. The book is terrible, but the composition and the music is stunning. The cast recording, the original off-Broadway cast recording, is live on all streaming platforms. It's well worth a listen. But good afternoon. You're listening to City Sound, the voice of Chelmsford. This is Ian G with Ovation, bringing you non-stop musical theatre anthems, as well as the latest news, views and rumours from the world of theatre. A massive shout out to Laurie Heather. Another fantabulous afternoon of Blockbuster Beats, bringing you all the music and news from the silver screen. And do we have a phenomenal show lined up for you today. We're going to be joined in conversation after 2 p.m. this afternoon by Phoebe Panagiotis, who is playing, apologies if I mispronounce the name, I do apologise, Phoebe, if you're listening, I'm so sorry. She is currently playing Nancy Sinatra in the West End production of Sinatra the Musical, which opens to previews on the 3rd of June at the Aldwych Theatre down on the Strand, just outside of Covent Garden. And it promises to be something absolutely phenomenal, but that's coming up later. Before that, we got some news, views and rumours, as well as some of the very best music coming up in the next half hour. We're going to be having a little bit of Back to the Future the musical, Pretty Woman, Curious Case of Benjamin Button, Dear Evan Hansen, and we're going to kick it all off with Come From Away. Because why not? Why the devil not? Because my show, my rules. And we also need to give a massive shout out to Ellen Trim, our resident ska and reggae DJ, who is celebrating her 33rd birthday today, but she's going to be in the studio from 4 p.m. today. Now, don't forget, you can get in contact with us here in the studio on the show. If you've got a request for a song, we'd love to hear from you. It's what we do. It's what we do. We're kind and considerate people. You can WhatsApp us live in the studio on 075-6877-1825. That's 075-6877-1825. Remember, it is a theatre show, so your requests should be theatre-related. If it's Spice Girls, I applaud you. If it's Backstreet Boys, I high-five you. And if it's ABBA, you should return to the cave in which you came. ABBA should never be played. You can also email in at studio@citysound.radio. You can also stay up to date with all the latest news, views and rumours by jumping onto our social media on Ovation Radio on Instagram and Facebook. Let's kick it off with Me in the Sky from the original Broadway cast recording from Come.

was 8 when I told him that I'd be a pilot. But I was too young and too short, and there were no female captains. And my dad said, be patient. He said, just see what

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With you, I'm whole.

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0: 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Ian Gilbert. 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

one from Lifeline, the musical, a stunning NHS musical, telling you the story of how we created penicillin with the phenomenal doctors and nurses and practitioners who have worked with the NHS above and beyond the call of duty. Coming up in the next half hour, we got a little bit of Outsiders Hot Mess, which is returning to London at the Other Palace with Danielle Steers reprising her previous role as the Earth. If you don't understand it, you don't recognise it, research it. Seriously, it's worth it. Every single second is worth it. We've also got a little bit of Hamilton as we get ready for welcoming Leslie Odom Jr. into the West End, but we're going to kick off with everything. Oh, Jagged Little Pill, the musical, one of those that has been rumoured to be crossing the pond for many a year, just like Beetlejuice, but Beetlejuice finally made it, which is officially open on the West End, booking all the way through until April of 2027. But Jagged Little Pill from the Alanis Morissette musical needs to be seen. It needs a UK production, and I don't say that lightly. And I say that with absolute love and respect. But don't forget, coming up after 2 p.m., we're going to be joined in conversation with Phoebe Palanetis, who is playing Nancy Sinatra in the West End production of Sinatra the Musical, which opens to previews on the 3rd of June at the Aldwych Theatre. Life doesn't get better than this. Turn up the dial, listen to the tunes, dance around in whatever you're wearing and with whomever you are with. Even if they don't want to, poke them until they dance to musical theatre. That's how we convert, by poking. That sounded worse than it should have.

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1: Ah, Mr. Secretary.

0: floor. And Madison and Jefferson are merciless.
1: Well, hate the sin, love the sinner.
2: Hamilton.
1: I'm sorry, Burr, I gotta go.
0: But
1: decisions are happening over dinner.

That was The Room Where It Happens from Hamilton the Musical. Now, before we go back into more and more music, one of the most exciting things to come out this week, or in the last few days, to be perfectly honest, is the initial lineup of West End Live is returning. And, well, West End Live is returning, we know that. On the 20th and the 21st of June, it takes over Trafalgar Square to bring a summer season of theatre performances. Tens of thousands of theatre fans will obviously descend on the capital for one of the biggest theatrical events of the year. Now, the shows that are set to perform at the event include Hercules, The Lion King, which will open the event each day respectively, as well as a host of old and new West End favourites, such as Avenue Q, Beetlejuice, The Book of Mormon, Cabaret, Choir of Man, Disney's High School the Musical, Devil Wears Prada, Hadestown, Hamilton, Kinky Boots, sorry, Les Mis, Magic Mike Live, Mamma Mia, Matilda the Musical, Moulin Rouge, Oliver, My Neighbour Totoro, which is closing on the 10th of January 2027, Operation Mincemeat, Paddington the Musical, Phantom, The Producer, Six, Titanic, Waitress, and Wicked, with so many more performances, and the weekend's full schedule still yet to be announced. It's going to be incredible. And the next up is Hard to Be the Bard from Something Rotten, which is opening incredibly soon in the next month at the Manchester Opera House. Ah, it's a summer season of pure theatrical glory.

0: You ask for information on what Nicholas Bottom is writing. A spy is here with the news.
1: Did he see me losing it?
0: He's half blind, sir.
1: Oh, good, then he only saw half of it. You see what I did?
0: Oh, yes, wonderful.
1: Speak, man, what news?
2: I saw Nick Bottom, I did. He paid a soothsayer to foresee what Shakespeare's greatest play would be.
1: That sneaky little thief! 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
2: I know something's off. I can see the signs. 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
2: The public is now back in control of the

0: the sweaty night. The heat wave looks to be over. Temperatures are back down much closer to normal levels for the time of year, and there could even be some rain today. Thermometers hit a record-breaking 35 degrees Celsius in the southeast. The Metropolitan Police has carried out an internal investigation into five of its royalty and specialist protection officers after reported allegations of misogynistic behaviour. And Arsenal narrowly missed out on a first Champions League title as they slipped a defeat to PSG. That's the latest from Radio News Hub. I'm John Collins.
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2: Ian Gilbert. This is

0: Dark Moon, Dark of the Moon, sorry, which is currently at the Charing Cross Theatre until the beginning of August, which is absolutely phenomenal. Now it is time to start our conversation with a phenomenal guest. We got the very fortunate situation where we were joined in conversation with Phoebe Panaletos, who is an incredible performer who first gained international recognition when she was handpicked by Baz Luhrmann to star as Fran in the world premiere of Strictly Ballroom, the musical in Australia. Now she has the absolute pleasure of playing Nancy Sinatra in Sinatra the Musical, which is opening in the West End to previews on the 3rd of June, and it's brought to the stage by world-class creative team, including two-time Tony Award winner writer Joe DiPietro, as well as Olivier Award-winning and three-time Tony Award-winning director and choreographer Kathleen Marshall. Now, it's all set in on New Year's Eve in 1942, and a skinny 27-year-old Italian-American singer is about to step onto the stage of New York City's Paramount Theatre and give a performance that will completely change his life. And we get to catch up with all the gossip of what goes on behind the scenes, as well as how the show's coming together as they move into tech rehearsal last Monday. This conversation took place last Saturday, so it is a little bit of pre-record, but at the same time, it's so interesting to get to sit down and have a good conversation with Phoebe Panaletos, who's playing Nancy Sinatra, Frank Sinatra's mother, in the West End production, coming to the Aldwych Theatre on the 3rd of June. And we're going to listen to the first couple of parts of that conversation now, here only on City Sound, the voice of Chelmsford, with Ovation, your one-stop shop for all things to do with the wonderful world of theatre.
1: The West End is amazing. I remember when I first moved here, like, seeing young people with programs on the tube and being so, like, kind of like, and then I saw one or two, and then I saw a lot frequently, and I was like, oh, like, young people go to the theatre here. They spend their money on it.
2: Is it not so much of that kind of demographic on the other side of the planet?
1: Not as much. Also, our ticket prices are really expensive.
2: So are ours.
1: Yeah, so are yours, but you do have things like Today Ticks and Rush and, you know, but
2: there's always a deal to be found.
1: Yeah, and I liked that it was kind of, it feels more embedded in the culture here to go see theatre.
2: Definitely.
1: And Australia is a great, creative, beautiful country, and we do have a lot of amazing artists, but the culture and the government doesn't endorse it in the same way. It's not as celebrated, I find. Like, we're a sporting nation, so.
2: Yeah. No, it's understood. I love learning. A day without learning is a day wasted, as my mother used to say. Actually, she still says.
1: I mean, I don't know what I'm talking about, but yeah.
2: It's Saturday morning. It's coming up to 27 degree heat.
1: I know.
2: Oh, so you're going into tech. Have you started tech week, or does it start Monday?
1: We start on Monday. So
2: that's quite a quick turnaround. You start Monday.
1: Yeah.
2: And then you open on the 3rd, so you get just over a week of tech, which isn't too bad.
1: Yeah, it's exciting, a bit daunting. Like, when I put my stuff in the theatre yesterday, it's really exciting.
2: And the Aldwych is an absolutely stunning venue.
1: It's beautiful. It's in, like, it's right in Covent Garden. It's beautiful. It's a very pinch myself moment. It's exactly why I moved to this country, for this to happen. It's really exciting.
2: So, complete random segue, is this the first time on the West End?
1: Yeah, I mean, I've been close by, but
2: I was going to say, you haven't been exactly twiddling your thumbs waiting for Sinatra to come along.
1: No, again, it's another reason I really love this country. Like, there's, if you aren't working on the West End, there's so many other theatres, there's so many other opportunities. I went to Edinburgh Fringe, I loved that. And, yeah, so I've been lucky. I've been working, I've been doing workshops, I've been doing, different things that have kept me afloat, which has been really good.
2: Yeah, and then suddenly this meaty content came along.
1: Yeah. I mean, this wouldn't have come along for me if I did my first show. My first job I booked in this country was Zorro the musical. I was at the Charing Cross.
2: You were in Zorro?
1: Yeah, I was Inez, the gypsy queen.
2: Ah, I loved Zorro. So underrated.
1: Yeah, it was great. And the Gypsy King's music is amazing, and I loved it. But the real great thing that came out of it was my agents could bring people, and they brought Grinrod, and 6 months later, Grinrod got me an audition for Nancy Sinatra. So you know, if that hadn't happened, getting in the room over here as someone who's from Australia and didn't have any UK credits, it was a little tricky post-COVID. Like, people weren't exactly taking risks. Yeah. And not all my credits, like, translated over here. We're pretty far away and, you know, we're not a lot of people know what we do down there. So, I was really grateful for that opportunity because that sort of, like, opened some doors for me, got me in some rooms, and then, this role fell in my lap. And it was one of those times in your career where you're, like, something comes across the table and you think, I really get this woman and I think I could do a really good job of this. But you kind of just hope that the team auditioning feel the same way. And it doesn't always align that way. I think it's pretty rare, but I got really lucky and they saw in me what I felt. So that was really great.
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0: What is all this?
1: Hello, Mr. Curry.
0: You? I knew it. He's been here one night and already he's causing an unacceptable level of noise pollution.
2: I think you'll find that noise pollution is the whole neighbourhood, Mr. Curry.
3: Hello, Tanya.
2: Mm-hmm. When did you last see Windsor Gardens having this much fun? So why don't you just join in? Let your hair down. Don't get so stressed about it. It's bad for the heart. And I know you have one in there somewhere.
0: I've got my eye on you, Bear.

0: That was The Rhythm of London from Paddington the Bear, the musical, which is currently playing at the Savoy Theatre. If you didn't know that the Bear has taken the West End by storm, you've been living under a rock. It's time to get back into our part two of our conversation with Phoebe Panagiotis, who is playing Nancy Sinatra in Sinatra the Musical, which opens at the Aldwych Theatre this week. Two previews on the 3rd of June. Coming up after that, we've got a couple of tracks of Ride the Cyclone and the 20th anniversary concert of the last 5 years with the incredible vocal talents of Ben Platt. Oh, it doesn't get better than that.
1: But he's such an interesting character because everybody knows Frank Sinatra, everybody knows the Rat Pack, everybody knows his music and his style and his vocals, and they all transcend time.
2: Yeah.
1: But being able to actually delve deeper into what made Frank Frank, what is that? I mean, obviously you knew Frank's body of work, but being able to actually look into his family and research the people that raised him and how he came to be, has that been quite interesting or overwhelming?
2: Yeah, it has. I mean, there was a lot of like parallels to like my family are immigrants from Greece, and you know, similarly to the Sinatras who came from Italy, there was this, you know, determination to make something of themselves, and Sinatra really had that, but he also had this tie, this strong connection to his Italian culture and family, and he really was a man who wanted it all. He wanted the success, he wanted the Hollywood glamour and the beautiful women and the money and everything that came with that, but he also was really connected to his roots and his upbringing and his Italian culture, and that he wanted the home life and the family and the wife who's cooking spaghetti in the kitchen. And I think a lot of immigrants can relate to that conundrum of wanting to make something for yourself in this new country that you've sacrificed so much to be a part of, and also maintaining that like connection to your roots and where you come from and who you are. I think I certainly grew up that way in Australia with a Cypriot mother and a Greek father, but I could relate to that in Sinatra's story. And I think where our show meets him is at a time in his life where he is really juggling those two parts of him. And both things can be true at once. You can want the success and the women and the money and the glory, and you can also want, you know, your wife at home and your kids and the food on the table. And I think we meet him at this like complex time in his life where he's battling how to live in both worlds.
1: It's a tricky one, isn't it? Where you have that choice between assimilating to the culture that you are now and stay true to the culture that you came from. I mean, as time has gone, you forget that Frank's family were immigrants into America, that he had that Italian culture. It was, as soon as you mentioned it, my brain went, oh, yes, he is. Hence why the way in which his mannerisms and his behaviours and the way he kept that family feel, especially with Dean Martin and Sammy J.
2: Passion, I think, the passion in his, in his lived experience of like the drama of his life. And I think that's why his music is so transcendent, because all of his songs were truly lived in real life, like that pain and that's why they're so beautifully coloured in. They're lived.
1: Yes, very much so. And then with this story of Sinatra the Musical, the family's been quite heavily involved with its with its creation as well. What's that been like, having them being a part of this world?
2: Amazing. I mean, Tina Sinatra has been at the helm of this. She cast us, she chose us all, she trusted us, and that is a huge honor. And this woman is a wealth of knowledge. I often say she's the Holy Grail. So any questions I have or the cast have, like, she's the one you go to further define your performance, to answer any questions that you might have. And it's so rare as an actor to have that source of information so readily accessible to you. I think it's only deepened the performances and the characters, and I think it means that when audiences come, there's that trust as well, that this has been endorsed by the family. This has been, these people telling the story have been selected by the family. So I think there's a trust there that they're getting the most authentic story of Frank's life?
1: I mean, in my head, it's quite romanticized in the sense that she's gathered the cast round with blankets and opened scrapbooks as we go along, going, now, this was Frank when he...
2: It's not far off, to be fair. Like, we've been really given a very candid insight into his life, into Nancy's life. I've gotten to know her so well through her daughter, which has been amazing.
1: Which is incredible to have that wealth and depth. Oh, just that ability to tap into something that the general public don't get to see. And then they get to see that performance of it live on stage in only a week and a half.
3: We are City Sound. All the hits. Yesterday, today, and the home of local unsigned acts. Yeah.

Mike Lewinowski, please? Yes, of course, thank you. Hi, Mike, it's Kathy. Hyatt. Yes, look, I'll be fast, I promise. I'm sorry if I'm interrupting. Look, two things. First, I was wondering if maybe you had gotten those reviews that I had sent you. Yes, I got some nice notices from the local papers. I thought you might like to see them. Sure, I can send another set of those right away. Look, secondly, I was wondering if maybe you had seen anything you might want to send me in for. I think I'm in a really good place right now, and I... Yes, yeah, of course, I understand, and I will let you know as soon as I'm doing something in the city. Okay, yeah, no, thank you, Mike, thank you.

seriously? This one here, he's raring to fail. He'll rob a 7-Eleven and go straight to jail. Maybe steal hubcaps, maybe steal booze, expressing himself with his homemade tattoos. 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Maybe that was a little harsh. Love you.

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5: 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And I still enjoy it, and I still go out raving like an idiot.

0: That was Suffrage Jitsu from Sylvia, which is going on its UK tour this summer into the autumn, starring the incredible Beverly Knight and Sharon Rose. We're going to jump back into the final couple of parts of conversation with Phoebe from the cast, the West End cast of Sinatra the Musical, which opens next week on the 3rd of June. It's playing at the Aldwych Theatre on a limited run at the moment, but I have no doubt it's going to be extended. We're down there on the 4th of June. It's going to be something gorgeous. As well as that, coming up, we've got a little bit of My Sons Are Queer in pieces, and we're going to finish off this penultimate hour with a little bit of Rachel Zegler and the sensational Rainbow High. Kick back, relax. Don't go anywhere.
1: No drama.
2: Thanks for reminding me.
1: Sorry. Hey, I obviously I'm coming down for the press event, but I booked tickets before I got invited. I got tickets for second preview.
2: Oh really? Oh my gosh! Okay.
1: I'm there for second preview just for the spectacle and to enjoy it. I never got to see it up north. I had too much on, and my partner is she's a massive Frank fan, like
2: really.
1: Oh god, yes. The first thing it was one of those kind of like you get to the fourth or the fifth day, and you go around and you have dinner, and there sitting in Pride of Place is the massive mural of Frank, Sammy, and Dean on the living room wall, and I'm like, so you're a fan?
2: Yeah. Oh, you've got to bring her up. You're bringing her, obviously.
1: Of course. We'll be there together for second preview on the 4th of June.
2: Oh, you and Tina Sinatra. See if you can spot her. She'll be there.
1: And then I'll, oh, really?
2: Yeah.
1: I won't tell her that. Jesus. She might get chucked out for inappropriate lunging. But I'll cut that out. Cut that out. She's a radio DJ as well. She'll be listening to this when it goes out. I'll edit that bit out. She's a sensible level of fan. There's no inappropriate attempt.
2: good. Sensible fans only.
1: Yes, exactly. Also, because it's technically, it enters into the realm slightly into the jukebox musical feel because it is a body of work previously used. It's a controversial opinion, but it's always worth having a conversation about it. Is, as a performer in one of these types of musicals, how do you feel about the audience singing along? It's a controversial opinion.
2: They are definitely going to be singing along in the curtain call when we sing New York, New York. Like, how could you not? It's everyone will, and we ask for that.
1: Well, that's a spoiler alert there.
2: Yeah. I think the way the show has been directed by the incredible Kathleen Marshall and written by Joe DiPietro, it actually... there aren't many moments within the show where the audience find themselves clapping. It is so beautifully interwoven from scene into song. I've been describing it to people as a playsicle. I think there's these like really beautifully crafted scenes that like you find yourself seamlessly moving into song, which I think is the hardest element of a musical to get right.
1: Yeah.
2: And it is a part of our show that I feel really confident in saying that they've nailed it. It's every time we find ourselves in song, I'm still surprised at how we got there. I'm like, oh, we're here now. And it feels so natural and authentic and seamless. So I've never been in a jukebox musical before, but I've seen plenty of them, and this feels like something else. So, yeah.
1: Love that. So it has that organic flow to it and the way in which it works, which sounds incredible.
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4: Sue needs a sax and a bass, and she's going to get them. From now on, I'm Josephine, and you're Geraldine.
5: You flipped your wig.
4: Now you're talking. We're going on tour with Sweet Sue's band. Once we get to San Diego, it's a hop, skip, and a jump to Mexico.
5: And how do you propose?
4: We'll make it up as we go. It's like jazz. We'll just vamp.
5: Well, just vamp is not a plan.
4: Moment of truth time, brother. We got a riff. We got a jam. We got

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0: Find the doll beneath the gent.
1: A skirt is a lick,
0: a guard is a riff.
1: There's a melody in this glove.
0: Just make your pick till you're feeling diff.
1: Who's that looker in the mirror? I think I'm in love.
0: The

0: time for one final part of our conversation with Phoebe from the West End cast of Sinatra. Don't forget, next week we're going to be joined by Firebirds, who will be discussing their upcoming production, or their latest production, as well as Chelmsford Theatre Workshop are back in the studio chatting to us about their next production as well. Make sure you tune in, same time, same place, only here on City Sound, the voice of Chelmsford, with Ian G for Ovation, your one-stop shop for all things to do with the wonderful world of theatre, as well as the latest news, views and rumours. We've got all the music coming up after this final chat with Phoebe.
1: Yeah.
2: Is there a because we're on a tight schedule, is there a particular track from the Up team that they had to choose from in order to get into this musical? Is it one of your tracks, or is it another track that just raises the, prickles the skin and raises the hairs every time you hear it?
1: I've got a few, and honestly, it changes every time I'm in the room watching in it. I still think I'll never get past That's Life. Frank sings it the end of Act One, and it's extraordinary. And the way Joel Harper Jackson has interpreted it in his performance, I think I said the other day, I got like the music theater tingles. Like it was just like, it's musical theater perfection. Like it's beautiful. And for Nancy, I love singing Come Rain or Come Shine. It's just like such a gorgeous song. It's something I grew up singing and, watching all the greats, and all the great women singing that song too, like Bette and Liza and, of course, Frank. And I love that it's Nancy's song, and it's a really beautiful part of the show. And it's, I think, the only part of the show that's really just about the women, and it's about Nancy and her daughter Nancy, and there's a lot of strength in there, and I love that. I love that moment.
2: So one final question. If there was an audience member that you, or a potential audience member that you met on the street, and they were on the fence and umming and ahhing whether or not to come and see Sinatra, what would you say to push them over the edge and buy a ticket and put their bum on a seat?
1: I'd say come to be transported back to a time of like Hollywood glamour and drama. I think we've got the 17-piece orchestra on stage. They're not in the pit. They're on stage. And at times in our show, it really does feel like you're in, this glamorous Hollywood bar where people are dancing and getting up and singing. And it's really like you're transported back in time. And then I think too, you're surprised by how dramatic and emotional this story is of the making of this man. I think a lot of people don't know about this part of his life, which is like quite surprising. He rose to fame and then he really plummeted. He had nothing. He wasn't getting any offers. He wasn't recording. He was broke. His marriage was a mess. And he had this, they say it was the greatest resurrection in musical history. He really rose from the dead. And where our show sort of leaves us is like the rise of him and the making of him. So I think everyone knows who he is, but I don't think people necessarily know why we all remember his name. So
2: You always see the latter part of that career. You never see the middle ground.
1: Yeah. And that's really cool. It's very human. It's really complicated. It's messy. He's certainly not perfect. And he had this amazing woman who believed in him, met him when she was 14 and supported him and watched his star rise and just unconditionally loved and cared for him. And that selflessness and support, I think, is something that is heroic, actually. And I love that people will come away from this also knowing her impact in his life. Like, there's behind every great man is, I think, a great woman. An even greater one. Yes. And she's really cool. And I'm happy that she gets her flowers in this show,
2: Brilliant. Thank you so much for spending some time with me this morning, Phoebe.
1: Thank you. Thanks, Ian. Thanks for meeting with me. I know it was a bit tricky to get the time, but thank you.
2: Where there's a will, there's a way.
1: Exactly. See you on the 3rd. Fourth.
2: I'm giving you a day.
1: Yeah, yeah.
2: I'm giving you a day.
1: One day.
2: I'm very kind.
1: Thank you so much.
3: The soundtrack of the city. This is City Sound.
4: Let's take a walk. Maybe we'll stumble upon a place with no wait.
5: I don't know.
4: Unless you're regretting this whole date thing.
5: No, I just might be awkward.
4: First dates are allowed to be awkward. Hey, it's a nice night. Let's just enjoy each other.

0: ways to boil it down to why so lonely I pulled out. But let me show you what I'm about, and we'll figure it out, we'll figure it out.
1: Oh, you're charming. That's dangerous.
0: Why is that dangerous?
1: I've seen this before. Girl falls for a guy, he's sweet, very sweet, until he isolates her, drains her bank account, and somehow never gets convicted when she mysteriously disappears. I watch a lot of true crime docs.
0: Whoa, wait, so now I'm giving off serial killer vibes. You asked me out.
1: Fair, it's just dating can...

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1: Oh, being with you seems a little dangerous.
0: Hit by a car right as we're finding love. 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Yet.
1: I mean, we barely know each other.
0: Exactly. Like, what's your favorite movie and your midnight treat?
1: Do you hog the covers or do you overheat?
0: And your passions, where you're headed, are you driven?
1: That's a big leap from the first questions given.

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1: And the answer? Dunno. Roll with it. How about we shift the narrative? My child's a queer, what can I do? Your child's a queer, I'm jealous of you. We bring joy and happiness. And if you choose to miss out on happiness, that's weird.

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And even for those that decide not to stay, oh, we will be loved anyway. The last show I ever did in my living room had projections. If you're old enough to put together a set design on Windows Movie Maker, you're probably too old to be performing as

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1: I don't really think I need the reasons why I won't succeed. I haven't started. Let's get this show on the road. Let's make it obvious. Bet on his off.

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1: The UK's largest train operator is now owned by the public. The Transport Secretary, Hayley Alexander, says the nationalisation of Govia Thames Link Railway is a defining moment in the reform of our train systems. GTR services carry more passengers than any other operator in the UK, accounting for one in every six train journeys in Britain. Arsenal have missed out on a Premier League and Champions League double after losing on penalties to reigning European champions PSG. Staying with football, and Brighton and Hove Albion are playing in the Women's FA Cup final for the first time this afternoon. They'll take on Women's Super League champions Manchester City. The Foreign Secretary will travel to China and India this week as the UK seeks to strengthen relations with both countries. Yvette Cooper will meet Chinese Vice President Han Cheng and Foreign Minister Wang

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3: I like to read, William. Books on science and history, mostly. Do you read books?
4: Sometimes.
3: What are you reading now?
4: Well, I've just been teaching myself to read, so just newspapers and pamphlets, really.
3: That's good. Did you know if you eat too much nutmeg, it can be hallucinogenic? And did you know there are 700 million people living on this planet? Did you know that Bartolomeo Christopher invented the piano?
4: No, I didn't know that.
3: Well, did you know that the King of France has a palace with the world's first flying chair? And it operates by weight, so you just sit down and it'll lift you in the air. And did you know that in 1553, Mary Tudor was the first English queen?
4: Well, yeah, I knew that.

0: Did you just want to walk me home so you could patronise me?
1: Patronise you?
0: Sorry, it means to portray an air of superiority over someone.
1: I know what patronise means, William.
0: Just because you went to private school doesn't mean...
1: I didn't go to private school, actually. It was grammar.
0: Okay, well, just because I never went to school doesn't mean I don't know stuff.
1: Okay. Teach me something.
0: All right. Did you know that a strawberry and raspberry have its seeds on the outside?
1: Yes.
0: Did you know that in Italy they have a tower that always leans out to
1: I
0: the
1: did.
0: Side? And did you know that in 1605 a man called Clive tried to blow up the parliament?
1: Yes, but his name was Guy, not Clive.
0: That's what I said.

0: Well, this is me. See you around, Richard.
1: See you around, Willie.
0: Please don't call me.
1: Sorry.
2: That was A Million Things I Know from the brand new musical Redcliffe. Now, following 8 sold-out workshop performances at the Other Palace in 2024, the brand new musical Redcliffe, written and performed by Jordan Luke Cage, the legend, will run for a limited time, and it is at the Southwark Playhouse Borough all the way through until the 4th of July. It is open now. Now, it's set against the backdrop of the 18th century England. The new musical is based on the haunting true story of William Critchard and Richard Arnold in Redcliffe, Bristol, and it's an epic tale of forbidden love during a time of persecution people faced for hundreds of years, from humble beginnings swept up in a hurricane of absolute passion, and not to be missed. Coming up, we've got a little bit of Hadestown, Great Gatsby, Babies,

Kinky Boots, but we're kicking it off with the Birthday Girls selection as Ellen Trim's birthday, the Rum and Dominoes girl herself. This is He Lives in You from The Lion King. Kick back, relax, don't go anywhere.

0: I said we'd underpin it and remake it so not even Don could break it.
1: Yeah? You think? We can do it.

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0: 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Then if you do, I've got the show for you. 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

That was Love Changes Everything from Aspects of Love. Every now and then, you've just got to throw in an absolute banger. Now, don't forget, coming up after us at 4 p.m, the birthday girl herself, Ellen Trim, is in the studio. It is her 33rd birthday, just throwing it out there and throwing her under the bus, sending all the love and jubilations on this phenomenal day for her. She's giving up the ska and reggae for Rum and Domino, spinning the Caribbean vibes all the way through to 6 p.m. Then after that at 6, the man, the myth, the legend, Paul Dupree, gives up the funk to see us out of a glorious Sunday afternoon. And coming up in this half hour, we got a little bit of Hamilton, Bradley, Jade, and Hell's Kitchen, 6, and we're going to kick it off with Just For One Day. I'm still standing. Kick back, relax. Don't forget to join us same time, same place next week for all your musical theatre anthems and the latest news and views and rumours. Have a phenomenal Sunday afternoon.

politics doesn't bleed, Mr. G. It does only what it needs. And right now it needs a new economy, Mr. G. Not spending British taxes overseas, Mr. G. Just think of what it's like being me, Mrs. T. You could never know what it's like. Your blood like winter freezes just like ice. 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

0: there at all by simply dying, Mrs. T. I find your logic cold and sinister, so I'll just say goodnight, Prime Minister.
1: Wait! 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

0: All the hits. 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
1: I walked into this room cold and wet and furious, but now, none of that matters. 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
2: Premier League champions Arsenal are putting European heartbreak to one side as the club's open-top bus parade winds through the streets of North London. Mikel Arteta's title-winning team began their near 6-mile route at 2 p.m, just 18 hours after their Champions League heartbreak against Paris Saint-Germain on penalties. It's thought around 500,000 Gunners fans are outlining the streets. Elsewhere, French police have arrested nearly 800 people after violent disorder broke out across Paris and other cities following Paris Saint-Germain's victory. Interior Minister Laurent Nunez said 57 police officers were injured as some fans set fires, vandalised shops and caused damage in the streets. And social media star KSI has announced he's leaving the YouTube collective Sidemen. The Britain's Got Talent judge said he needs to focus on his health and fixing his work-life balance. From Radio News Hub, I'm Grace McIntosh.
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and Pioneers. Kicking us off there with Let Your Year Be Year. Good afternoon. You are listening to the Ska and Reggae Show here on City Sound with myself, Ellen Trim, all the way through until 6 p.m. And a massive thank you to Ian with Ovation for bringing us the usual back-to-back bangers with musical theatre. He'll be back same time, same place next Sunday from 1 until 4 p.m. Coming up on today's show, we've got Rudy Mills, Bob and Marcia, and the Melodians, Althea and Donna, the usual suspects, you know. But before all of that, we have the Silvertones now with Bluebirds Flying Over.

Ghost Town by The Specials, probably their most iconic track. I feel like they've done so many good songs, it's hard to pick, but I think that is the one that probably shot them to fame back in the early to mid 80s. Coming up now, we've got Rudy Mills with A Place Called Happiness. 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

All the hits. Yesterday, today, and the home of local unsigned acts. We are City Sound. The voice of the city. City Sound.

Bob and Marcia there with To Be Young, Gifted and Black. Up now we've got Bob Marley with Is This Love. I always try and put a different track in of his every week, but there's so many good ones, hard to just pick the one. I could play them all back to back if I could. We've still got songs coming up from Althea and Donna and the Melodians as well. So before I press play, just a reminder to give us a follow across our Instagram, Facebook and TikTok pages, and you can catch up on any of the news and views, rumours, whatever you wish across the station. 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

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Your number one for music in Chelmsford. 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

Rivers of Babylon by the Melodians. Up now, we've got the One Hit Wonder. That was Uptown Top Ranking by Althea and Donna. Make sure you stay tuned. We still have plenty more back-to-back Scott and Reggae tracks coming your way here on City Sound.

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0: The Tide Is High by The Paragons, Tommy McCook and The Supersonics. Good afternoon. If you have just joined, it is 25 to 5 and you are in the right place. You are listening to the Ska and Reggae Show here on City Sound, the voice of Chelmsford, with myself, Ellen Trim, all the way through until 6 p.m. We have songs coming up from Toots and the Maytals, The Abyssinians and Marcia Griffiths. But before all of that, we have Prince Buster now with Rude, Rude, Rudy.
1: But you live in a glass house, so don't

Alton Ellis with his gorgeous voice there. That was You Make Me So Very Happy. Up now, we have Marcy Griffiths' version of First Time I Ever Saw Your Face, which was originally done by the wonderful Roberta Flack. And look, but I can't play that version because, you know, it's a ska and reggae show. So I have to play the reggae version. Here we go. Just enjoy her vocals. It's stunning.

them hear you. Funky guitar. The reggae.

Madman is there with Woolly Bully, and before that we had the Abyssinians with Sata Amasa Ghana and Toots and the Motels with Funky Kingston. Up now we have the Jewelers, obviously. I always have to segue in them in there somewhere. This is What a Bangarang. Make sure you stay tuned. We still have plenty more bangers coming your way here on the Ska and Reggae Show on City Sound.

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1: Arsenal are putting their Champions League disappointment behind them as fans line the streets of North London for an open-top bus parade. The Gunners had been hoping for a double celebration by following up their league success with a first Champions League trophy, but lost to Paris Saint-Germain on penalties in Budapest. The parents of a teenager who died from an allergic reaction after eating a Pret baguette have launched a £10 million prize into allergy research. Natasha Ednan Laperouse died in July 2016 following a severe allergic reaction to sesame baked into the Pret sandwich. Natasha's foundation says the funding is the largest ever awarded for food allergy research in the UK. And if you like the heat, soak it up while you can, as forecasters say June will begin with heavy rain for many of us while temperatures are expected to drop. That's the latest from Radio News Hub. I'm Grace McIntosh.
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Dennis Brown with his iconic track Money in My Pocket. Good evening if you have just joined. It's just gone 5 p.m. and you are listening to the Ska and Reggae Show here on City Sound with myself, Ellen Trim, all the way through until 6 p.m. when Paul Dupree will be taking over the reins with his show Giving Up the Funk, all the way through until 8 p.m. So make sure you stay tuned. It is not to be missed. Coming up, we've got songs from Half Pint, Millie Small, UB40 and The Selector. But before all of that, we have Ken Booth now with When I Fall in Love.

song that doesn't get played enough, in my opinion. That was Elizabethan Reggae by Boris Gardner and The Love People. We still have songs from UB40 and The Selector coming up, but before all of that, we have Half Pint now with Substitute Lover.

Put It Good or Put Good. If you listen to them singing it, it sounds like they're saying Put Good rather than Put It Good. That was the Bleachers there. Coming up now, we've got Boss Capone and George Decker with Don't Mess It Up, Caroline. But before I get on to that, just a reminder to give us a follow across our social media pages on Facebook, Instagram and TikTok. And you can also listen back to any shows from other presenters, including myself, via our website by clicking on the Listen Again button. And that is via citysound.radio. So here we go with George Decker and Boss Capone. Don't Mess It Up, Caroline.

Iconic, let's be honest. Everyone knows and loves that song. Well, that was Millie Small with My Boy Lollipop. Just a reminder, if you would like to get in touch with us in the studio at any time, you can WhatsApp in on 07568 771 825. 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

The Pioneers with Me Little But Me Talawa. Up now we have The Selector with On My Radio. It's one of them songs that I forgot about completely until last month, I think it was, and someone mentioned it. And I was like, I don't know this one. I'm pretty sure I've not heard it. As soon as I played it, I never put two and two together. It's one of them ones that I heard growing up and just completely forgot about. It's a brilliant track. Here we go. Make sure you stay tuned. 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

Amigo. 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It is 25 to 6 and you are listening to the Ska and Reggae Show on City Sound with myself, Ellen Trim. We still have songs coming up from Desmond Decker, Don Drummond, Derek Harriet and Eric Donaldson. But before all of that, we have Damian Marley now with My Sweet.

The Loser. What a beautiful track. That was by Derek Harriott. Up now we have Eric Donaldson with Miserable Woman. But before I get on to that, just a reminder, if you have missed any of the show today or you wish to listen to other people's shows across the station, you can do so by clicking on the Listen Again button via our website, which is citysound.radio, or you can download the Mixcloud app, give us a follow, and you will find all the shows available to listen to on there as well. So make sure you do that, because we do not want you to miss out. 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

Toots and the Maytals with Pressure Drop. And before that, we had Byron Lee and the Dragonaires with Last Night. We're now on the final track of the show, but we have Paul Dupree taking over the reins now with his show Giving Up the Funk all the way through until 8 p.m. So make sure you stay tuned. It is not to be missed. He has got a blinder of a show coming up for you this evening. Up now, we have Bad Manners with Just a Feeling. Thank you so much for tuning in. I'll be back same time, same place next Sunday from 4 until 6 p.m.

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1: Arsenal fans paint the town red, literally, as hundreds of thousands lined the streets of North London to celebrate the club winning the Premier League. Mikel Arteta's title-winning team began their near six-mile route at 2 p.m, just 18 hours after their Champions League heartbreak against Paris Saint-Germain on penalties. Elsewhere, Manchester City have completed a domestic double with a 4-0 Women's FA Cup final win over Brighton at Wembley. The win marks their first major trophy since losing the final to Chelsea 4 years ago. Heavy rains threatened to delay the search for two people missing in a flooded cave in Laos. It's after the rescue of five other people who were trapped underground for more than a week. And social media star and Britain's Got Talent judge KSI has announced he's leaving the YouTube collective The Sidemen. The 32-year-old says he needs to focus on his health. That's the latest from Radio News Hub. I'm Grace McIntosh.
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Now, exactly how he got his musicians to play like this in the breaks. You respected jazz funk musicians. I really don't know, but whatever you did. Get me a few extra quid, hopefully. Hamilton Bohannon. Let's start the dance on the Mercury 12-inch. Good evening. Well, continuing the trend of last week, doing sort of stuff from around the world, we will be doing tonight. It's best to keep it all under wraps, I think. I don't tell you too much about it. Spoils the surprises, I think. Hey, well worn. Song this one to prove my love. This is Incognito.

It's John Lucien and Would You Believe in Me from the Rashida album, 1973. And before that was Incognito and To Prove My Love, the old Ned Doheny track, which we took from the as a bonus track on the 11 album on Dome. And these are the Sahara All-Stars. Take Your Soul.

that, Super Soul. A project of Danny Bennett, of course. That's Do Me Wrong from the Twin Sticks album on Jalapeno. And before that, from Nigeria, the Sahara All-Stars and Take Your Soul from the Sahara All-Stars of Jus album on EMI. Now, one of the more little-known tracks of the Emotions while they're on CBS. This is Emotions and Flowers.

0: from the album of the same name, in 1976. That's Emotions and Flowers. Coming up in seconds, arguably the most famous African saxophonist, Manu Dibango, in a second.
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That's Manu Dibango and Sun Explosion from Manu Dibango album, just called that, on Decca from 1978. I seem to remember the time because he just had a massive hit with a track called Big Blow, for all the right reasons. Decca put this album out and expecting it to do the same, and everybody said, oh, it's far too fast. Which I guess it was at the time. When got to the sort of frothy disco beat rhythm at the time. Well, not saying this is, of course. Sounds really good now. That's Sun Explosion, as I said, from the self-titled album. And this, from last year, is Tanika Charles. One of the best soul and funk albums of last year. This is Endless Chain.

That's the unmistakable sort of Crusaders produced sound, of course. Wilton Felder, Inherit of the Wind, on an MCA 12, and before that, Tanika Charles from Soul Run on Record Kicks, and that was Endless Chain. Now, one of those great Athens of the North re-releases now. Jack's Transit Authority.

Well, just two of the tracks coming from the Athens of the North label. Re-releasing stuff from mainly from the 70s, I think. Doing some 80s too. Stuff that would just otherwise just be completely forgotten. That's Fruit and Say It from their self-titled album. Back from 1978. And before that, Jack's Transit Authority. Very much in the Tramps frame, I guess. Life is a miracle. Loads coming up in the second hour. That's where we get all the Craig Charles fans. So to ease them in is something that always gets played on it. Cooking on three burners.

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1: Arsenal put their Champions League disappointment behind them as fans lined the streets of North London for an open-top bus parade. The Gunners had been hoping for a double celebration by following up their league success with a first Champions League trophy, but lost to Paris Saint-Germain on penalties in Budapest. Over in France, more than 200 people have been injured and 780 others have been arrested after clashes between football fans and police. That's following Paris Saint-Germain's victory against Arsenal. There was similar violence when PSG won the same trophy last year. Two people have been arrested after a huge car meet-up in Aberdeen involving around 700 vehicles. It happened on Saturday evening. And if you've been enjoying the heat, make the most of it. As forecasters say, June will begin with heavy rain for many of us and temperatures will drop too. That's the latest from Radio News Hub. I'm Grace McIntosh.
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3: Paul Dupree gives up the funk.

It's the second hour of Paul Dupree Gives Up the Funk. And if you're thinking, that sounds a little bit Earth, Wind and Fire, well, so it should. It's Al McKay, who was the guitarist for the band for, well, as long as I can remember.

His own little band now, the Al McKay All Stars. That's Heed the Message, the Joey Negro mix on Z. And coming up in the background here, this is Touchdown. US mix. Ease your mind.

They are rather refreshing to have a bona fide soul classic on the show. Slow everything down, even if just for a few minutes. Bobby Caldwell and What You Won't Do For Love, from his self-titled album On TK. And before that, Touchdown and Ease Your Mind, the American remix on an Excalibur 12. And this is something that the jazz funkers used to love back in 1979. Brazilian Manfredo Fresta.

0: That's Joan Thomas, who had a number of disco hits. Make Your Move, Plato's Retreat. But if you delve into the albums, you get a flavour of his real roots, his jazz, and much more funky stuff. Well worth getting the albums. Skipping over the disco tracks, it's a little bit frothy, if you know what I mean.
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0: And this is William Onyebo.

That's another Nigerian musician who finally getting the recognition he deserved after his passing away last year. William Onyebo. That's Body and Soul, taken from the Who Is William Onyebo compilation on

goes on for another 4 minutes, but I think maybe not tonight. Crown Heights Affair. Far out.

and Elevate Our Mind from the City Living album on Big Break Records. Nothing to do with snooker as far as I know. For that, Crown Heights Affair and Far Out on a delayed 12-inch. Well, Sad Chicken. Leroy and the Drivers.

That's Mash and Monkey. And the good vibe from the We Like It Like That album on Hero. And before that, I think it was actually from 2001. It sounded so much older, obviously. Leroy and the Drivers and the Sad Chicken on the Stones Throw 7-inch. And here's a duo who ended up as called Deja. This is from their stint of being Aura.

That's Aura and Send Your Love from the album the same name on Cell Soul. And that's about it for this evening. Thanks for your company. Leave you with Tyrone Davis and Get On Up. Till next week, have a good week. Good night.

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0: Do you like the music of the 70s? Then if you do, I've got the show for you. It's on Monday evening from 7, right here on City Sound. The 70s was probably the decade with the most variety of genres hitting the charts. 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